0: 9 hits.
1: Energy.
2: No more feeling, no, no, no. Riding solo, no.
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0: 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I feel my love
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4: 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The first radio that played my hit is Energy.
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